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Stevie Wonder, it's going to be the 50th anniversary of his legendary album, Songs in the Key of Life. This coming week, Leisure is going to be listening to it on Monday at 9 for Record Night. Make sure you check it out. But right now, you're listening to Reason and Rhyme. This is Friday Nights with Xavier. And make sure you check our website. We got a giveaway going on. Enter to win a pair of tickets to The Sound of Nashville. Hear artists like Craig Morgan, Maggie Rose, and more. That's going to be going on at the Bardavon in Poughkeepsie, October 6th. 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And now, I got a band for you that I'm really excited to show you guys. I've played a couple songs by them on the show before, but they feel like my little secret because I feel like not as many people know about this band as they should. They're such a great soul, funk, kind of fusion group from the 90s. They're called the Brand New Heavies, and this is Have a Good Time.

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1: And during the few moments that we have left, we want to talk right down to earth in a language that everybody here can easily understand.

0: Radio Woodstock 100.1, Cult of Personality, Living Color, a song that honestly was an inevitability. Eventually this song was going to come up on this show. In case you're new here, my name is Xavier. This is Reason and Rhyme, a show where I play all black artists every week, and playing all black artists on a station with so much rock music and so much history, I just had to play this song at one point. Now, this song kind of holds a special place in my heart for somewhat of a weird reason. This song is the walkout song for wrestler and WWE superstar CM Punk. So I kind of heard this song before I ever really got into music in general. And it's kind of weird because I'm not even a huge wrestling person, but this song is just so iconic. The guitar riff, the opening, it just screams walkout song for any sort of sport. I just picture fireworks, crowds cheering. Just every time you hear that opening guitar riff, it's just so epic that it feels like that song was almost made for that moment. So that's forever how I'll kind of picture the song in my head. Before that, we listened to some Curtis Harding, also the brand new Heavies. Like I said, my name is Xavier. This is Reason and Rhyme. And if you're a Radio Woodstock member, make sure you check your email. We got a new music survey out now. Listen to tracks from Kings of Leon, Valerie June, Jake Bug, and more. And if you're not a member, might as well sign up. Only $10 a month. You get a whole bunch of cool perks, including our Steeple sessions. We got Kiefer Sutherland coming by the station October 7th. But right now, make sure you stick around. We are going to be back in just a little bit with some Obanyar, Marvin Gaye, and more.
1: When I first came up from New York City, I had a little restaurant in the middle of the woods, which was really a great place for me to start. So when the time came for me to expand a little bit, I noticed Rhinebeck immediately, and I saw what a wonderful little town it was. 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
1: Rhinebeck's given me so much that I really do want to give back to Rhinebeck. 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

0: Radio Woodstock 100.1, Fallen, Teenage Fan Club, and De La Soul, a collaboration between the two groups for the movie soundtrack for Judgment Night, a movie starring Emilio Estevez that I'm honestly not sure if anyone has seen. However, it did give us this song, so I'm glad that it exists. Before that, some Corinne Bailey Rae with the song I'd Do It All Again. One of my favorites from her. For those who don't know, Corinne Bailey Rae is the artist behind the hit song Girl Put Your Records On. However, in my opinion, some of her best material comes off of her sophomore 2010 album, The Sea. An album that, for the most part, kind of gets forgotten about. And to me, that's really unfortunate because it has some really, really great material on it. So I thought I'd share some of that with you tonight. Also, Roy Ayers, 2000 Black. Good evening, you're listening to Friday Nights with Xavier, and this is Reason and Rhyme, the show giving you all black artists. For the next little bit, we got some Earth, Wind, and Fire and Ray Charles coming up.
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Radio Woodstock 90.1, Casablanca, Susanna Hoffs of the Bengals fame, from her album The List, her first original solo material in 14 years. Also, The Pretenders and Paul Shalata. Good evening, you're listening to Friday Nights with Xavier. We got some great music coming up, some Mavis staples. Human Mind, a song written for and about Mavis by none other than Hozier. Also Alison Russell, so a lot of cool names involved in the making of this track. And once again, it's called Human Mind on Radio Woodstock. I didn't love-

Rosetta. Sweet Rosetta Fat. She thought she was a cleaner. Sweet but Rosetta. She was a frying pan. Yeah. The picker. The picker. Picks with the fingers, great. Okay.

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1: 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Slow Down, Upstate. Also some music from the Beatles and the Jam. My name is Xavier. It's a Friday night. You know the drill. Make sure you stick around for just a little bit longer. We got some good music from Widow's Peak and U2 coming up.
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Radio Woodstock 100.1, Lost Boys, Phoebe Bridgers, who, may I just say, I had the privilege of seeing at the Barclays Center in Brooklyn this past weekend, and wow, what a magical experience. First of all, there were no phones there. It was one of those shows where, I don't know if you've been to them, they make you put your phone in a little pouch for the duration of the show. Now, that's been kind of a point of contention online. Certain people think that it's just kind of a hassle to have to do that, but for me, it just made the experience even cooler because Phoebe is such a kind of intimate and personal songwriter that it made those very close, very personal moments feel even more magical, even more one of a kind. And yeah, it was great. The spectacle was amazing. There was a light show like halfway through it. It was just a really, really cool experience. Now, before that, we heard some music from Sheryl Crow, also Peter Gabriel. My name is Xavier. It's a Friday night, and right now we got a classic for you. This is Steely Dan with Asia on Radio Woodstock.

0: Bang it gong. 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T-Rex on Radio Woodstock. Also some Genesis Owusu, Human Again, and James Hunter. Good evening. It is a Friday night, and my name is Xavier. Make sure you check out our website. We got a pair of tickets to give away to see The Sound of Nashville. That's going on at the Bardavon in Poughkeepsie, October 6th. You can see acts like Craig Morgan, Maggie Rose, and more. 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

0: Radio Woodstock 90.1. I'm trying to break your heart. Wilco, a band who I had the pleasure of seeing at Assembly Kingston a while ago. Make sure you check out their lineup of shows. They got some really great acts coming there in the next little bit who you would not want to miss. Before that, we had some music from Tom Petty, also Nico Case. My name is Xavier. It's a Friday night. Unfortunately, that is going to do it for me for this evening. But make sure you stick around. Got the Stones, the Clash, and more coming up. Good night.
1: The year was 1969, and Woodstock changed music forever. Hendrix and Joplin, Santana, The Who, CSNY, Sly and the Family Stone, and so many more. 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

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Watch this. This is the heavy, heavy monster sound. The nuttiest sound around. So if you're coming off the street and you're beginning to feel the heat, well, listen, Buster, you better start to move your feet to the rockinest, rock steady beat of madness.

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1: All right, then, now, listen to me. I've never played the game, but I'll tell you how to do it. Now, look, all you got to do, look, is when the whistle's blowing, I want you to get one spin only on the ball. Any prize,
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1: Hi, this is Nick Forster. We're going to share one of our favorite E-Town shows from the archives, and it starts right now.

0: From E-Town Hall in the foothills of the Rocky Mountains, it's E-Town with this week's guests. From New Orleans, hooray for the riffraff. From the University of Colorado, the Green Grad Buffs. And originally from West Africa and now living in Nashville, Peter One. I'm Helen Forster. Right now, join me in welcoming our host, Nick Forster.
1: Thank you, Helen. Thanks, everybody. Welcome to E-Town, and by that I mean welcome to all of you, but I really mean welcome to all the people who are listening out there on the radio and watching. Thanks for joining us this week. We've got all kinds of good stuff. We've got great stories of long and interesting journeys this week, sort of tales of these different journeys and their different stages of their evolution. One is just starting out with some college grad students who have come up with ingenious ways of repurposing old power plants such that they produce less carbon and build community. We've got the story of Peter One, who was born and raised in Côte d'Ivoire. As a young man, he was exposed to all kinds of American music, and he found a singing partner, formed a duo that became incredibly successful, got to play all kinds of amazing big venues and stadiums and stuff. But it wasn't enough to sustain a career. He moved to the States, moved to New York City, to Harlem, left, became a nurse, moved to Nashville. And then many years later, somebody found a tape of his and resurrected his career. And he's here. So that's cool. That's a journey. And up first, somebody who grew up in the Bronx, left home at 17, began a wandering life that included riding freight trains and living on the streets and moving to New Orleans and joining a band of buskers and street musicians called the Dead Man Street Orchestra. And then they began releasing their own songs on record, and the world became aware of Alinda Segarra, someone who was a great singer and songwriter, who was also a keen observer of what's really going on out there, including struggles and oppression and injustice and drug addiction, and also love and dancing and friendship and nature. It's another beautiful journey, and they are here for their first visit. So help me please welcome to the stage here at E-Town, hooray for the riffraff.
2: Hey, everybody. Thanks for having us.
3: One, two, three, four.

0: Thank you.
1: Hooray for the riffraff, Alinda Segarra. Welcome so much. So glad to have you.
0: Thanks for having me.
1: First, just background. Grew up in the Bronx. Left home at 17.
0: Yeah.
1: Did you have a destination in mind when you left?
0: I actually was really excited to go to San Francisco. I'd read a lot of beatnik poetry, and that was like my main goal. So I took a Greyhound out there, which is a wild ride.
1: Yeah.
0: Yeah.
1: Not to mention really long.
0: So long. Yeah. And people like romances started and then like romances ended and people got arrested. And it was just like a whole, I feel like that could be a whole book. It's just that.
1: One trip across.
0: Yeah.
1: And then San Francisco wasn't it. You were restless. You were a restless yeah. person. Needed to be on the move.
0: Yeah. And you know, growing up in New York City, I felt like, you know, I've lived in this place that everybody comes to. And I was so interested in going to the smallest towns, you know, I was so excited to like go to the Midwest to go to like Cheyenne, Wyoming. You know, also, of course, I was obsessed with Woody Guthrie.
1: I mean, I just have to ask, how does a teenager from the Bronx with Puerto Rican ancestry yeah. become obsessed with Woody Guthrie? I just don't understand that connection.
0: It's really, it's like,
1: yeah.
0: honestly, just like the folk revival yeah. In New York, you know, like I was walking around these historic places and I knew about Bob Dylan. And then, of course, Bob Dylan leads you to Woody. Then I read his book and it actually felt very punk to me because right. I was in the punk scene and it just kind of matched the lifestyle that everybody was trying to live, yeah. you know.
1: Did that lead you to the whole riding freight trains thing? Was that real? Did you actually do that?
0: Yes, for about 2 years.
1: How does it even work? How do you even do that?
0: You can be careful, and you should be, because it is pretty dangerous. But you know, when you're 17, I was just like, what's going to happen? I'm going to get hurt. And it's like, well, yeah, you could.
1: And was it romantic at first, and then it became a sort of a lifestyle, and you found other people who were doing it? And
0: yeah, there were a lot of other people, and that's actually how I started playing music, because at the time, I was like a high school dropout, and I loved writing poetry, but I didn't really know how to play any instruments. And when I met people in New Orleans, and we started riding trains together, and we formed a band, we all had an equal obsession, which was learning folk music.
1: Yeah. And busking, I should say that busking is a superpower.
0: Yeah.
1: And busking in New Orleans is accepted, and it's a part of a, you're part of a community. If you're playing on the streets in New Orleans, there's hierarchy, there's protocol, there's territory, yeah. there's yeah. turf wars, but there's community that
0: for
1: you're,
0: sure.
1: you're part of.
0: Yeah, and it teaches you a lot, and I really loved how it was free. I just loved playing music for people of all different class backgrounds, all different walks of life, and the best part of the job was like, on a sunny day, you make more money. You know? I was like, this rules.
1: I'm just going to mention, in case you just tuned in, you're listening to E-Town. I'm here with Hooray for the Riff Raff, Alinda Segarra. The characters that are in your stories, in your songs, sort of come from that territory, I imagine.
0: Yeah.
1: And there's obviously a lot of tough times and alcohol and drug abuse and death and loss
0: yeah.
1: and trauma and romance. And but they're vibrant characters. And in your lyrics, there's a lot of stuff now that's sort of welcoming people to take better care of themselves and
0: yeah.
1: look out and like test their drugs. And
0: yeah.
1: you're acting almost like an older sibling.
0: You know, the world stopped during those early days of lockdown. And I had this moment to really reflect on my life and think about how I never thought I'd make it to this age and how now I feel kind of this duty to talk to the younger versions of me, you know, who are coming up. And also being a bridge, like not quite being an elder, but being in between generations. So, yeah. And I also, I never heard a song that talks about fentanyl and how Narcan is a medicine that is life-saving and that we should all be able to have it, you know? So I just thought it was time to put that in a song.
1: Yeah. I know on your newest record, you've got S.G. Goodman, you've got Connor Oberst, you have
0: yeah.
1: other people playing on your records. Any sort of heroes on your in your sights now?
0: I mean, I was able to trade songs with Lucinda Williams at one point, and she is obviously a hero of mine, so I'd love to make some music with Lucinda again.
1: All right.
0: Yeah.
1: We'll keep that in mind.
0: Yeah, totally. Yeah. Lucinda, if you're listening, call me.
1: Well, we've got a lot more music to get to, so let's do that. Welcome back, if you would, to the E-Town stage. Hooray for the riffraff.

0: Thank you.
1: That's a raid for the Riff Raff and Linda Segarra and Johnny Wilson. Latest record is called The Past, is still alive out on Nonesuch Records. They are going to be back later to play a bunch more music. Hooray for the Riff Raff.
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1: I'm Nick Forster. You are listening to E-Town. Hooray for the Riff Raff. It's going to be back. Play some more music later on. And coming up, of course, we have Peter One, the West African singer, whose story is almost too wild to be true. Before we bring Peter out, you all know that for a long, long time, we have been, for decades, sharing information about the natural world, the environment, or the climate, and most of the news is not that great. We learn more and continue to burn more fossil fuels, so things are not changing fast enough. And it's a drag. So we started featuring stories of things that were actually working pretty well. Folks who stepped up and made a difference were doing positive things. This week we have one of those. So there was a national competition with a cash prize to come up with an innovative way to transform an old power plant into something cool, something that still generated power but no carbon. And 46 teams of graduate students from around the country entered this competition, and the winners were from right here in Boulder at CU. Yeah, a little civic pride. They call themselves the Green Grad Buffs, and two of their team members are coming out right now to tell us more. Here come Emily Cummins and Tom Hill. Come on out, you guys. First of all, welcome to E-Town and congratulations on winning your big prize. The power plant in question is down in Denver. Is it the Zuni power plant? Is that what it's called?
11: That's correct.
12: It is, yeah.
1: And tell us about that plant. What's the story with that thing?
11: It's an old coal-fired power plant. It was right downtown in Denver. When it was in operation, it employed the community surrounding the plant. And then it was decommissioned about 15 years ago. And it's just been sitting there, not generating power. And just generally, the community has been trying to figure out what to do with that space.
1: And so you got this competition. And what were the criteria for winning? You had to like figure out what to do with this giant old coal-fired power plant that's filled with toxic dust and other things. And the ground is probably terrible. And the water probably sucks. This is your challenge, right? So what'd you do?
12: Yeah, well, the prompt for the competition was an energy development project that had community benefits built in.
1: Okay.
12: And I think the genesis of that is companies like AES, who sponsored the competition, are seeing a lot of pushback to renewable development. And there's new incentives coming down the pipe because of legislation that's recently been passed, the IRA, Inflation Reduction Act, that yeah. really makes building in community benefits to these types of projects lucrative now.
1: Oh, that's cool. So, and what you said, they got pushback for building green energy plants. What does that mean? Big solar arrays were not popular, or what was the deal?
11: Yeah, there's just a lot of areas around the country where people just don't know what they don't know. And so things that they're not used to are confusing and not necessarily welcome by the community. And so that's kind of why we picked this plant, because it's already there and it's already embedded in the community. And so much of the history yeah. of this area has to do with this coal history. And part of for us, the transition is to uphold the history and the legacy that our energy communities have produced for us as a country and make sure that we're moving in the right direction. And so that sort of inspired us to try and take this already existing piece of history and turn it into something that can really help in the future.
1: Yeah. And as I understand it, there's some part of the renewable energy component involves heating up sand with sun power.
12: Yes, yes. So I was up late at night, and as one does, I was researching long-duration energy storage because I couldn't fall asleep.
1: And as one might, yeah, as one might.
12: I found this really interesting case study from Finland, a company called Polar Night, and they're basically building concrete silos and filling it with sand and an electric resistance heating coil, and then using renewable energy that otherwise would have been curtailed or not used on the grid, like let's say wind power at night, to heat that sand up and then provide heat for the community. It's really cool.
1: That's wild.
12: Yeah.
1: That's wild. And I know that the project, the Zuni Power Plant Transformation, is theoretical. It's not necessarily going to happen, right?
12: That's right. We kind of got to dream in the sandbox of this competition, but we do think that some of the solutions we developed are replicable.
1: Let me also ask you about one really important thing, which is, as I understand it, and I could be wrong, you started this process of discovery and sort of reforming what this place could be by engaging with the community and asking questions. Is that right?
11: The way we started the project was just reading all of the accounts of what community members have said about that spot.
1: I think in general, when there's projects like this, repurposing old power plants or urban redevelopment or renewable energy plants going in sensitive areas, it just is so much better when you start on the ground level and talk to the folks there and work in concert with the communities as you transform these situations. So I applaud your efforts to do that. That's cool. Meanwhile, congratulations to you and your team. Thanks for joining us here on E-Town. Good to have you with us.
11: Thank you so much. Thank you.
1: Emily and Tom from Green Grad Buffs from CU, the winning members of the design competition. We are going to have more music from Hooray for the Riff Raff later on in the show. Right now, I'm going to tell you a little more about Peter One. He was born in West Africa in Côte d'Ivoire. He went to university in Abidjan, big city there. He listened to music by Simon and Garfunkel and Crosby, Stills and Nash and Don Williams and lots of R&B. And in his late 20s, he put out a record with his musical partner, Jess Sabi, called Our Garden Needs Its Flowers. And it turned out to be a big hit. Had songs in French, in English, and in his native Guru language. Even though they were really famous, it wasn't enough really to sustain a career. So Peter moved to New York City, landed in Harlem, didn't go so well, went down to Delaware, and eventually went to medical school, became a nurse, eventually brought his wife and kids over from Côte d'Ivoire, and later got a job working as a nurse outside of Nashville. So that first part of the journey was a long journey. And around this time, an independent label called Awesome Tapes from Africa, very independent, re-released his record. And that led to a new record deal and touring and a change of careers. He's now a part-time nurse and a full-time touring musician in his late 60s. He's been featured on NPR's Tiny Desk, PBS NewsHour. Rolling Stone called his new record one of the best of 2023. So the journey continues, and he's here. So please welcome to E-Town, Peter One.

0: Thank you.
1: Thank you.
2: Thank you.
3: Did you write that for your children?
4: For everybody.
3: For everybody. Yeah. Peter One, welcome to E-Town. So good to have you here. So good to hear you sing.
5: So cool. Thank you. Thank you for having me.
3: No, it's great. It's just, it's an amazing story, and I want to just start at the beginning if I could. So you were in college in Abidjan, and you started hearing music, American music, and were you already playing guitar and singing, or were you just enjoying the music? What was your life like at the time?
5: When I was in college, I was already playing guitar. I started playing guitar late in high school.
3: Yeah.
5: So when I got to college, I had enough money to buy my own guitar, a brand new one.
3: Nice.
5: And buy some music also.
3: There's a story I heard about you going into a music shop and looking around, and you say, well, what's that up there? And
5: yeah, that's true. I was one day passing by a music store. Usually I pass by, I'm not interested because they always play the same African music or that. But this day I say, okay, I have some money, let me go buy me some music. I went there to buy African music. Soon as I got there, I saw on the wall, on the highest shelf, Simon & Garfunkel, Central Park.
3: Yeah.
5: Next to it, Bob Dylan, Hurricane. Next to it, Crosby, Stills, Nash & Young. I said, wow. Next to it, Cat Stevens. I said, okay, let me have all these.
3: Well, it's so cool because you found music that spoke to you, and you found artists whose songs you could relate to. You could actually learn the songs and play them, and then you found a musical partner. And you formed a duet that was known as the Simon and Garfunkel of Côte d'Ivoire. You were famous in that way.
5: Yes, that's true. Actually, when we started playing, we didn't even know that something was called folk music or country music. We just went by the sound, the guitar, acoustic guitar, and the vocal. That's what we're doing. We did a lot of radio shows, TV shows, until we released our first album. And people, by listening to what we've been doing, they are the one who labeled our music as country music.
3: Yeah. But what was cool is that it grew, and you became well-known to the point where, not only, as I understand it, you were playing some shows in very big places.
5: Yes.
3: But also, I understand that the BBC used a song of yours for the live televised release of Nelson Mandela from prison.
5: That's true.
3: That was a song of yours that was the soundtrack for that moment, which is incredibly important in African history.
5: Yeah, that song is called African Gents. It's on the album Our Garden Needs Its Flower.
3: Yeah. So you had this great career and you're playing big crowds, but it wasn't enough and you wanted more, and you came to the United States, the land where all this music came from that spoke to you. You land in New York City, you land in Harlem. You find that the rough streets of New York are a little too rough for you. And you got the heck out of there.
5: Yeah.
3: Went to Delaware, right?
5: Yes. Yeah, actually, I came to improve my music and get more in the music business. But at the same time, the country back home wasn't stable. There was too much political killing or that, and I knew that something was going to happen.
3: Yeah.
5: That was in 1995. 2 years later, the trouble started. 3 years later, we had the first military coup.
3: Yeah.
5: And that's when everything started scrambling.
3: Yeah.
5: And that's what made me decide to stay.
3: Yeah. Well, you eventually got to bring your family here, and then you got a gig as a nurse moving to Nashville. And when you landed in Nashville, that must have felt pretty good for a guy who was labeled as playing country music back in Côte d'Ivoire. It's like, now I'm in the capital of country music.
5: Yeah, but the thing is, I never dreamed of living in Nashville. And the nursing job gave me the opportunity to come to Tennessee. When I got this opportunity, I said to myself, God has sent me here for a reason. So let's grab it.
3: I suspect that it wasn't long ago that you never thought you would be traveling to play music again.
5: No, I was always optimistic.
3: You were always optimistic.
5: Yeah, seriously, yeah. Yeah. I didn't know when it's going to happen, how it's going to happen, but I knew that something's going to happen.
3: Oh, that's cool.
5: Yeah, seriously.
3: That's cool. Yeah. Well, it's just such an unlikely and wonderful story. And I'm glad to be part of it. So I'm glad you're here. We've got more music to play. Welcome back, if you would. Now from Nashville, Tennessee, Peter One. Okay.
5: This is a love song, Sherry Vickers.

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1: Thank you.
2: That's Peter One. Cote d'Ivoire, now living in Nashville, Tennessee. His record is called Come Back to Me out on Verve Records. Along with the E-Tones, Christian Thiel, Eric Turin, Adam Bodine, Colin Forrester singing harmony. Peter One.
3: This portion of E-Town is made possible by the Scientific and Cultural Facilities District, or SCFD, one of the largest cultural funding mechanisms in the United States, supporting nearly 300 organizations in the greater Denver, Colorado area. 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
2: I'm Nick Forster. I'd like to say hello to our listeners who hear E-Town on stations like KDRT in Davis, California, on WEOS in Geneva, New York, and on KSRQ in Thief River Falls, Minnesota. 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Actually, we have a ton of videos on our YouTube channel. 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So we are continuing with our story of these three remarkable journeys, one just beginning with those grad students, one in the later stages, but who knows, maybe not, with Peter One. He's got all kinds of energy and ambition. And one, what seems to be right in the middle of a very productive, creative phase that looks like it's going to keep going for a long time. So please help me welcome back to the E-Town stage. Hooray for the riffraff.

We got the band up here joining us. This is our last one, and it's called Alibi.

Hooray for the riffraff. Melinda Segarra, Johnny Wilson on the guitar and vocal. The record's called The Past Is Still Alive on None Such Records. Along with the E-Tones, we got time for one more song. We're going to get everybody out here for one more. I want to thank all our guests. Thanks so much to Peter One for coming from Nashville, sharing his journey and his story with us. Thanks to the Green Grad Buffs, the contest winners, grad student effort to try to make the world a better place. Emily Cummins and Tom Hill. Thanks to the E-Tones, Helen Forster. Thanks to Melinda and Johnny. Hooray for the riffraff. We're going to do one more song for you that's got an interesting tie to both New Orleans and West Africa. And I'm Nick Forster. Hope you can be with us next week right here, anytime.

Good morning, and welcome to Acoustic Breakfast. I'm Ron Van Warmer. Tracks heard less, or tracks less heard. That's what we're going to hear today. Songs you know, but you don't hear so often these days. You know, when we used to listen to an entire album, we heard all the songs. But these days, we mostly hear the hits. So this morning, we're going to dive a little bit deeper. Here's some of those great songs from those great albums that we just don't hear that often anymore. 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And of course, you'll find them in Woodstock and on Route 9 in Poughkeepsie. I was just down there recently. Right across from Marist University. 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Check out their menu. So we're going to hear some songs from some of the great albums. There goes Ryman Simon, After the Gold Rush, Blue, Life and Times, Mission Bell, Varieties in Balderdash, and more. So we're going to start this morning with the third solo studio album from Paul Simon. There Goes Ryman Simon, released in May of 1973. Of course, we know Kodachrome, Loves Me Like a Rock, American Tune. But there are some great songs on that album as well. You know, the song Kodachrome, named after the Kodak film, of course. Kodak required the album to note that Kodachrome is a trademark. And in fact, the song wasn't released as a single in the United Kingdom, where it couldn't be played by the BBC due to the trademark name. So let's dive a little deeper this morning to Ryman Simon.

It's Paul Simon. Was a sunny day. Tenderness before that and St. Judy's Comet. Songs less heard from the album There Goes Rhymin' Simon. Critics praised that album. The Denver Post's critic called it a brilliantly executed masterpiece and surely the finest album in 3 years. Citing such 1970 releases as Bridge Over Troubled Water and After the Gold Rush. Speaking of After the Gold Rush, it's one of the best albums I think ever recorded. Recorded at his home studio in Topanga Canyon. And it wasn't quite so well received at the time. And of course, we know the songs After the Gold Rush, Only Love Can Break Your Heart, and Southern Man. But there are so many great songs on that album. So I thought we would hear a few of those less heard. This is Birds.

Only love can break your heart. No, indeed, that is I Believe in You. And of course, from the album After the Gold Rush, Tell Me Why before that, and Birds started off that set from After the Gold Rush. The song Only Love Can Break Your Heart actually was written for Graham Nash. That in the aftermath of his breakup with Joni Mitchell. Nash said that he'd broken up with Joni, and Neil came to me and said he'd written a song for me because he knew exactly how I felt. Joni is one of those people who can't make a good relationship last when we were doing all right. She quit. Speaking of Blue, what an iconic album that one is. Hard to find tracks that are those less played, as we're trying to do this morning. Of course, there's Blue, Carrie, California. But there are some others as well. Some others less heard. So I thought we'd play three of those. We'll start with I Believe in You. How about the last time I saw Richard? We'll get it right.

0: Little Green from Joni Mitchell's album Blue. We heard My Old Man, and we started off with one of the songs less heard from that album, The Last Time I Saw Richard. It's hard to find tracks that are less heard from an album like that, but I think we found those. It was a critical commercial success right from the beginning. She wrote it and recorded it in the aftermath of a breakup with Graham Nash. And, of course, during a rather intense relationship with James Taylor. And Rolling Stone has included the album at number 3 on their list of the 500 greatest albums of all time. Speaking of great artists and great times, John Prine recorded an album called John Prine. And we're going to hear from that in just a moment. Before we do, we're going to hear from our good friends at Moonrise Bagels, creators of the original stuffed bagel. And, of course, by our new friends at Stinging Nettle Botanic Shop in Catskill. And we'll come back in less than 90 seconds. With more music here on Acoustic Breakfast.
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0: This is Acoustic Breakfast. And I'm Ron Van Warmer. We're playing some songs less heard, tracks on albums that everybody knows. And we used to listen to an entire album, and we heard all the songs. But these days, we tend to hear just the hits, and we miss some of the most beautiful songs that these artists recorded. And John Prine... recorded his debut album, simply titled John Prine, came out in 1971. A lot of these albums coming out, 70, 71. And Rolling Stone, of course, list of 500 greatest albums of all time, 149 from the revised version of the list published in 2020. So that we'd hear 3 from that iconic album as well. Some of you haven't heard for a while, probably. This is Illegal Smile from John Prine.

That's Donald and Lydia from John Prine. John Prine. Far From Me. And we also heard Illegal Smile. Of course, we're all familiar with Paradise and Spanish Pipe Dream. And Hello in there. But some of the tracks less heard. Donald and Lydia, Far From Me, and Illegal Smile. Mission Bell is the fourth studio album by Amos Lee, released in 2011. And you'll be familiar with Windows Are Rolled Down, El Camino, Violin. On this album, Willie Nelson performs, Lucinda Williams, Sam Beam, and the band Calexico, and Joey Burns of Calexico produced the album as well. So I thought we would hear three from Amos and Mission Bell, some tracks less heard. We'll start with this one called Flower, here on Acoustic Breakfast.

0: Seamus Lee and Cup of Sorrow. Hello Again and Flower, all from the album Mission Bell. As I mentioned, Windows Are Rolled Down, well-known, El Camino, Biolan, all from that same album. And those are just some of the tracks less heard here on Acoustic Breakfast this morning. We're going to hear from one of my favorite female singers in just a moment. Three songs from an album that had on it Jesus Was a Crossmaker, The Lamb Ran Away with the Crown, and Canyon of Angels. But we're going to hear some that you haven't heard probably for a while. We're going to take a quick break, though. We'll come back with more music here on Acoustic Breakfast.
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2: This is Acoustic Breakfast. I'm Ron Van Warmer, and we're playing some of those tracks less heard here on Acoustic Breakfast this morning. One of my favorite albums that I remember first hearing when I was living in England on the old Grey Whistle Test, a great music show that was on the BBC, and it's Judy Seal's debut studio album. And it was the first album on David Gessman's Asylum album label. And Graham Nash produced some of the music on it. Jesus Was a Crossmaker, for one. And it's got some great, great songs on it. So I thought we'd hear three of the lesser songs, the less known songs, not lesser songs. Don't get me wrong. These are great songs. This is called Ridge Rider. We're going to hear The Archetypal Man, and then we'll follow that with Enchanted Sky Machines. This is Judy Seal.

Enchanted Sky Machines, Judy Sill, The Archetypal Man before that, and Ridge Rider from her self-titled album, Judy Sill. Two of Sill's biggest influences were Bach and Ray Charles. How about that? She began touring in late 1970, the year before the release of this album. Her first major tour was with Crosby and Nash. She also opened for Cat Stevens, Gordon Lightfoot, and Tom Paxton over the years. Harry Chapin is just an amazing singer-songwriter. Varieties and Balderdash, the name of the album we're going to hear from this morning. You'll know the songs from that album. Cats in the Cradle, I Want to Learn a Love Song, 30,000 Pounds of Bananas. But there are some others from that album that are less heard. We're going to start with this one. What Made America Famous? We're going to hear she sings songs without words and Halfway to Heaven. And again, some of the less played songs from great albums here on Acoustic Breakfast this morning.

0: That's Halfway to Heaven from Varieties and Balderdash. We also heard She Sings Songs Without Words and What Made America Famous. Three of the songs from that album, Varieties and Balderdash, that you don't often hear these days. That's what we're hearing. That's what we're listening to today. The tracks that we don't often hear if we don't listen to the whole album, which we don't do these days. Released in 1974. It was one of his biggest hits from that. Of course, Cats in the Cradle. I Want to Learn a Love Song, 3,000 Pounds of Bananas. All songs that you know pretty well from that album. And speaking of that, when we come back in just a moment, we're going to hear from the life and times of Jim Croce. We'll be back with that and more in just a moment.
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0: It's Acoustic Breakfast, Radio Woodstock 100.1. I'm Ron Van Warmer, and we're playing the songs less heard. Songs deep inside the albums that we all know so well. The Life and Times is the fourth studio album by Jim Croce, released in 1973. Of course, Bad Bad Leroy Brown is one of the songs that you'd be very familiar with. One Less Set of Footsteps, and it doesn't have to be that way, were all released as singles. But there are some great songs on this album, and we're going to hear three of those. Start with this one called Careful Man. We're going to hear Dreaming Again. And Next Time, This Time. From Life and Times, Jim Croce.
8: I don't gamble. I don't fight.

That's James Croce, Jim, to his friends. We also heard, that was Next Time, This Time, Dreamin' Again and Careful Man from the album Life and Times, the last studio album that he recorded before his untimely death. We got time, I think, just for one more, and Sweet Baby James. I thought we would check that one out. It's the second studio album by James Taylor, released in 1970. Had a few hits on it. Sweet Baby James, Fire and Rain, Steamroller, and some of the less known songs. We're going to hear Blossom, Lo and Behold, and I think we'll hear Anywhere Like Heaven. This is Blossom from Sweet Baby James.

anywhere like heaven. Sweet Baby James. Lo and Behold and Blossom. Three of the lesser heard songs from the album Sweet Baby James. It wasn't received universally well, but it did make Rolling Stone's list of the best, greatest 500 albums of all time. Number 104 is where that placed. Well, thanks for joining me this morning. 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In Woodstock and on Route 9 in Poughkeepsie, across from Marist University, MoonriseBagels.com. Thanks again for joining me. I hope you can join me again next Saturday morning. We'll do it all again.

0: Fish, like phone, begins with PH. Fish, fast enough for you. Radio Woodstock 100.1. Good morning. I'm Ron Van Warmer, and thanks for joining me here this morning. We heard from Noah Kahn in there as well, The Great Divide. Improvement Movement did a song called Still Cold, and we started off with Hound Mouth and Sedona. Great song. It's going to be a great day today, too. It's going to be a sunny day. Temperature's getting up into the mid to upper 60s. Got some rain in the forecast for tomorrow afternoon mainly. Temperature's only getting up into the mid 60s. Rest of the week looks clear, mostly sunny skies. Temperatures in the low to mid 60s to near 70 degrees. And that's what we have in store. Mostly sunny, clear, and cooler as we head into October. 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Hey, nail it right the first time. Back in just 2 minutes, Grace Potter got some Bruce and much more. All that coming up in just a couple of minutes.
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0: Who's That? The War on Drugs, that's who. Who's That? The name of the song. B.B. Stockwell, I love that song, When You Know. The English Beat before that did Save It for Lady. We heard The Charities and Moving On. Leon Russell before that did Tightrope. We heard Simon Felice and Molly O. We heard from Bruce Springsteen and the E Street Band with Kitty's Back. And starting off that set, nice long set of music here at Radio Woodstock, Grace Potter, Main Street, USA. Got more music coming up for you in just a couple of minutes. We'll take a quick break, check out the community calendar, hear from some of our great supporters. 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

Amy Winehouse with Mark Ronson and Valerie. 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Vampire Weekend before that did A Punk. We heard from the Flaming Lips and Waiting for Superman. Starting off, Father John Misty, Chateau Lobby, number 4. 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And sign up to win something. Always something there to give away. Got more music for you right now. Ian Flanagan and Lord, Have Mercy.

0: Music there from My Morning Jacket, and I'm amazed. You too, before that, I still haven't found what I'm looking for. Ian Flanagan, Lord Have Mercy. Got more music on the way for you in just a moment. We're going to hear from Steely Dan, Leon Bridges, and much, much more. We're going to get to all that in about 90 seconds, so do stick around.
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That's Leon Bridges. 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Impossible Germany from Wilco. Steely Dan. Dr. Wu. I'm Ron Van Warmer. And it's going to be a nice sunny day today. Temperature's getting up into the mid to upper 60s. It's going to be mostly clear tonight. Temperature's dropping down into the mid 40s. We're going to see temperatures in the 30s on Tuesday night. Not freezing yet, but still pretty cold in the 30s. Most of the week, mostly sunny and clear. Temperatures in the low 60s to near 70 degrees throughout most of the week. 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Nail it right the first time. Back to more music. Tom Petty and the Heartbreakers. Parade of Loons.

0: That's the band up on Cripple Creek. We heard the Red Clay Strays in there as well with People Hatin'. Tori Amos did Cornflake Girl. And we heard from Tom Petty and the Heartbreakers, Parade of Loons. Well, my time is up here, but stick around because Jim has some great music. He'll kick things off with some Brandi Carlile. He's got some John Lennon coming up your way as well. I'm going to be back again tomorrow morning at 7 for the Roundtable. Then I'll continue to play more music for you here at Radio Woodstock. I want to remind you, too, that weekends here on Radio Woodstock are supported by Rice Plumbing and Heating, independently owned and operated for over 20 years. 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Please join me tomorrow morning at 7 for the Roundtable. I'll see you back here then. Have a great day. Thanks, everybody. Bye.
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Radio Woodstock 100.1, Mondo Cosmo, Sweet Forever. John Lennon before that, bringing you that instant karma. I'm Jim Rauter on this absolutely beautiful Saturday morning. I'm telling you, today is a day that will live in fame and joy. It's a gorgeous autumn day out there. High temperature in Woodstock today, 64 degrees. Going to be sunny, plenty of sunshine coming your way, and of course, lots of good music here on WDST right now. I got Cortez the Killer queued up with Matthew Sweet and the Indigo Girls.

0: Lucinda Williams here on Radio Woodstock 100.1. Protection, the name of the tune. Masha Marjaya before that, Get Down. I'm Jim Rauter talking about this beautiful Saturday. 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Nail it right the first time. Well, as I said, we got sunny conditions. They're going to continue all day long. Wind gusts around 10 miles per hour today. Overnight low in the Woodstock area, 47 degrees. We might see some rain later in the day on Sunday, high 59 degrees. Same goes for Monday, but then the sun should return for the middle of your week. All righty, I got Depeche Mode coming your way. We're going to chase that with Pink Floyd right after this.
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0: American singer-songwriter, role model, with the lead single from his third studio album, Chuck Timely in the Hourglass. Norah Jones before that, Be My Somebody. Casey Musgraves, Mexico Honey, here on Radio Woodstock 100.1. I'm Jim Rauter. 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We're going to hear from the Soup Dragons, the Pretenders, and J.D. McPherson in this next set. Then we'll get to your double dose of the dead at high noon. But first...
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J.D. McPherson, Let the Good Times Roll. The Pretenders preceding with Up the Neck and Soup Dragons, I'm Free. I'm Jim Rauter. It's time for your double dose of the dead. Now, Rolling Stone magazine says this is the third greatest Grateful Dead song of all time. I'll let you decide.

0: Pride of Cucamonga from the Mars Hotel. Ripple before that, you'll find that one on American Beauty, your double dose of the dead, duly delivered here on Radio Woodstock 100.1. I'm Jim Rauter. Today's October 3rd, and on this date in Grateful Dead history, I can think of at least five notable shows that are worth checking out, including in 1987 at the Shoreline Amphitheater in Mountain View, California. The band was also at the Boston Garden on this date in 1994. And in 1980, they were at the Warfield in San Francisco, and that show features a nice acoustic set, including a proper version of Ripple. I've got Wishy queued up next with their latest single. It's called Sensational.
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0: Under the Pressure from the War on Drugs. Wishy before that with their latest single, Sensational. I'm Jim Router. I want to talk to you about the weather one more time. 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Nail it right the first time. Well, we got sunshine and plenty of it today. It's going to continue all afternoon long. Wind gusts around 10 miles per hour. Overnight low in the Woodstock area, 47 degrees. And then Sunday kind of starts okay. There's going to be some rain probably later in the day. And that forecast kind of holds for Monday. But the sun will return this week. Don't you worry. I got Peter Tosh kicking off this next set right after this.
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0: The inimitable Warren Zevon, wrapping up a nice long set of music with Werewolves of London. Mike Campbell and the Dirty Knobs preceded with Done to Me. Alison Russell, Searchlight, that one featured Cassius Culpepper. We also heard from Amos Lee with Freedom. The Style Council in there as well with that tasty old tune, My Ever-Changing Moods. 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Well, I got the Mavericks coming up all night long, and then the record company's going to take us off the ground in just 2 minutes.
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For non-blondes, who doesn't love that tune? What's up? Tom Waits before that, Heart Attack and Vine. I'm Jim Rauter, and I got some Australian funk coming your way in the form of the Bamboos. This is the title track from their 12th studio album, which comes out in November. It's called Sugar on Top.

0: Widow Speak here on Radio Woodstock 100.1. The tune's called Money. Maren Morris before that, Beat the Devil. We also heard the latest from The Sincere's How Lonely is Lonely. I'm Jim Router, and I want to tell you that the forecast on Radio Woodstock is supported by Williams Lumber and Home Centers for all your home improvement needs. Nail it right the first time. Well, Mother Nature's nailing it today because we've got sunshine all day long, temperature in the mid-60s, very comfortable in the Woodstock area and beyond. Overnight low, 47 degrees. You might see some rain later in the day on Sunday. You might see some rain on Monday. It's going to be cloudy both days, but don't you worry because the sun will return this week. Alrighty, I've got the Kinks coming up with the Village Green Preservation Society. We'll chase that with Los Lobos right after this.
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Los Lobos, Hurry Tomorrow. That one goes back to 2004 from their album, The Ride. Right now, I've got Bette Smith queued up with the Radio Woodstock Song of the Week, Lived and Died a Thousand Times.

0: Radio Woodstock 100.1. Matthew E. White, Rock and Roll is Cold. A classic from Van Morrison before that, and it stoned me. And we had Southern Avenue in there as well with Upside. I'm Jim Rauter. 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Well, I've got Lush coming up, and we're going to chase that with a classic from David Bowie. But first, give this a listen.
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Jeff Buckley here on Radio Woodstock 100.1, rocking out with a tune entitled Grace. Jenny Lewis with the Watson Twins before that, Handle with Care. I'm Jim Router, and this is St. Paul and the Broken Bones.

0: Is There Any Other Kind? Chris Stapleton with Tennessee Whiskey. Daniel Donato with L. King. Before that, Another Dimension, tune that came out in 2025. And the Beatles, Getting Better. I'm Jim Router. 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Nail it right the first time. Well, it's sunny and there's your weather. I mean, really, it's beautiful out. It's a beautiful fall day. Temperature in the mid-60s in the Woodstock area. Going to go down to a low of 47 degrees overnight. Tomorrow, cloudy, maybe some rain. Monday, the same. But Tuesday, Wednesday, Thursday, looking sunny again. So that's good news. More good news coming your way. I got Fightmaster for you and KT Tunstall and lots more good music all afternoon long.
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0: The very latest from U2, Silencio, the name of the tune. It was released on September 24th, one day prior to the band's 50th anniversary. The new album, Carnaval de Luz, comes out on November 13th. Police preceding with Every Breath You Take, and we heard from Ziggy Marley with Nika Costa. Hey, people now. I'm Jim Router, here to remind you one more time that Weekends on Radio Woodstock are supported by Rice Plumbing and Heating. 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Well, I'm out of here, but I've got the Dire Straits coming your way, Katie Lang, the Rock Doc, and Lenny Block this afternoon, so stick around.
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streets of shame. Both dirty, both mean. Yes, and the dream was just the same. 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

0: This is Neil Ratner Rock here on WDST Radio Woodstock with another episode of This Week in Rock with support from Transcendental and my friend, the amazing dentist and rock star Bruce Milner. Visit Transcendental, his stunning new office at 2 Maverick Road on the corner of Maverick Road and Route 375. Mark Bolan was born on September 30th, 1947. Producer Tony Visconti, who worked with Bolan during his heyday, stated, "What I saw in Mark Bolan had nothing to do with strings or very high standards of artistry. What I saw in him was raw talent. I saw genius. I saw a potential rock star in Mark, right from the minute the hour I met him." And it was Bolan's March 1971 appearance on the BBC music show Top of the Pops, wearing glitter on his face, performing the UK chart topper Hot Love, that is cited as the start of the glam rock movement. U2 guitarist The Edge saw the performance and said, "It felt like he actually cast a spell. I've no doubt every aspect of how he presented himself was just an outpouring of his understanding that things could be magical, things could be heightened. Out in the ordinary world, he managed to cast a spell over all of us." From 1970 to 1973, T-Rex achieved a level of popularity in the UK comparable to the Beatles, with a run of 11 top 10 singles, four of which reached number one. Mark died tragically in a car accident at the age of 29 in 1977 and was posthumously inducted into the Rock and Roll Hall of Fame in 2020 as a founding member of T-Rex. David Bowie and Mark Bolan met as teenagers, and despite their rivalry, they remained lifelong friends. Mark became a huge worldwide star, but not in the U.S., and as Bowie tries to explain, there were probably a few good reasons for that.
1: Well, in fact, in England and the rest of the world, from Europe to Japan, they were fast becoming the biggest thing since sliced Beatles. I mean, they were it, no doubt about it.
2: For some reason or other, not in the U.S., though.
1: Absolutely no idea why. I mean, but at that time I was unfamiliar with the States, so it would be hard to say why. Again, because I think everybody was pretty serious over here about their music, and Mark's sort of defiant sort of attitude and very sort of phased stance was a little bit objectionable to the majority of record buyers in America, who still wanted a very serious thing going, I think.
2: And you think that this song, Deborah, is best representative of his work at that time?
1: And how, again, it helped to change the whole feeling about music in the early 70s, definitely.
2: I assume that you feel if Mark had not died in that crash, that he would still be making very formidable music today and be part of the whole, to use an overworked term, new wave.
1: That was the saddest thing about his death, was that the time he died, a lot of interest was suddenly being shown in what he was doing, and he again was being adopted by a lot of the new bands as somebody who had influenced them. And it was just also tragic that he died at that particular time. He was just going into the studio to record a whole new batch of material. Absolutely ghastly.
0: During the summer of 1973, my production company was hired to do a Three Dog Night tour with Mark Bolan and T-Rex as the opening act. It was an odd pairing. And, as you might imagine, it did not go well for Mark. Night after night, I watched an increasingly frustrated Mark Bolan struggle to win over the audience with little success. All right, let's listen. Mark Bolan and T-Rex and Bang-a-Gong.

0: That's it for today. I hope you enjoyed it. This is Neil Ratner Rock Doc. 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

That's called Better from Baby Rose, Mitski, and Dr. Neil Ratner. This Week in Rock, we do it every Saturday and Sunday at 3. And the story of Mark Bolan of T-Rex, Tyrannosaurus Rex. And how you doing? Lenny Block on board here at Radio Woodstock 100.1. So glad to join you as we take care of Saturday afternoon with Elvis on WDSP.

0: The Rain Can Be So Pretty when Robert Plant is singing about it. An underrated Led Zeppelin song, in my humble opinion. The Rain Song, Martin Sexton, Hallelujah, Moby, his great track Porcelain, Elvis Costello and the Attractions. And I'm Lenny Block, and we're taking care of Saturday here with some nice weather in the Hudson Valley. We hit our high already of 65 degrees, down to 47, good sleeping weather on the overnight. And a chance of showers mainly after 12 noon tomorrow, Sunday, the high right around 60. It is 65 degrees in Poughkeepsie.
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0: Excellent show happening next Tuesday at the Bardavon in Poughkeepsie. Maggie Rose is on the bill, so is Ian Flanagan. And we urge you to go see that show. It's a benefit for MHA of Dutchess County. There's Maggie doing Weekend Lover, Portishead, Modest Mouse, and the new one from Miko Marx on Radio Woodstock 100.1 WDST. 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

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Lenny Block with one of our favorites and a new one from LSD, Lake Street Dive, You're Never Around.

0: I Don't Want to Let You Down from Sharon Van Etten. MJ Lenderman, who sold out a couple of shows at Leibon's a while back. Eddie Ninevolt out of Atlanta, Georgia. Lake Street Dive out of Chicago. A new one called You're Never Around. And whenever they play the neighborhood, they sell out. They're in Warsaw, Poland, no doubt, selling out their European tour. LSD, Lake Street Dive on Radio Woodstock, 100.1 WDST. Great show happening next Tuesday at the Bardavon in Poughkeepsie. It's called The Sound of Nashville. It's a wonderful benefit for the Mental Health America of Dutchess County. Chris Morgan, Maggie Rose, who we played earlier, our buddy Ian Flanagan, Jake Banfield, and Brooke Morber. 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

0: New York State homegrown. I think she still lives right around Buffalo. Anita Franco. That's called Angry Anymore on Radio Woodstock. And we got two area dates. November 12th, Bearsville Theater. And on the 13th of November in Saratoga Springs. Limited tickets for both those shows. Do not miss Annie DeFranco whenever she's around. We had Improvement Movement, something new called Still Cold, John Hyatt, Sunvolt, Fantastic Cat, and one of my favorites from Neil Young. He had help from Nicolette Larson on Lot of Love on Radio Woodstock. 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

Well, how do you like that? 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Lenny Block here, picking them for you. And the new record from Leon Bridges, according to NPR, it is about cultivating joy. No arguments there. Leon Bridges, here's Talk It Over on WDST.

0: I love that Bonnie Raitt continues to keep it going. Something tells me she and Levon would have been really good friends. They probably were. Bonnie Raitt right down the line. John Butler going solo. Beatles with Rain. Leon Bridges' new one, Talk It Over, on Radio Woodstock. Big show happening at the Bar Devon in Poughkeepsie this coming Tuesday. And it's a benefit for Mental Health America of Dutchess County. Always a good cause to get behind. And you can win a pair of tickets to The Sound of Nashville. This is fantastic. Country hitmaker Craig Morgan, Maggie Rose, our buddy Ian Flanagan, Jake Banfield, and Brooke Morber. That is an action-packed night this coming Tuesday in Poughkeepsie. And we've got free tickets that you can win by going to RadioWoodstock.com. 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Beautiful Hudson Valley day we had today. It's still nice. It's going to be a nice evening. And then tomorrow, chance of showers after 12 noon. We'll be right in the mid-60s again. 65 degrees, Rock City Road, Woodstock.
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Mr. Bob, the poet. Early one morning, the sun was shining. I was laid in bed. That was me this morning. I was not wondering if her hair was still red, though. That's TMI. Dylan, Houndmouth, Radio Woodstock, 100.1, Lenny Block over here, and the band out of New York City originally, the London Souls, when I'm with you.

0: What a voice, huh? George Ezra, that's Don't Matter Now at Radio Woodstock. The Womack Sisters, The Pretenders, Sun Little, and The London Souls on WDST. Lenny Block here, so glad you stopped by this afternoon. 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

Elliot Smith, Kirsty McColl, Black 47, Death Cab for Cutie, all for you at Radio Woodstock 100.1 WDST. Let me see what would make this set just a little bit better. Okay, how about a new one from our pal, Grace Potter, a Mountain Jam veteran, the new album released this past summer called Trespasser. Here's Main Street USA, new Grace Potter on WDST.

0: Sometimes I think the word classic is overused, but not with that one. Joni Mitchell and a classic called Coyote on Radio Woodstock. Casey Musgraves with the Dry Spell, Creedence and Susie Q, that new one from Grace Potter, love that. Main Street USA, her new record is called Trespasser. 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Our sunset happening in just a couple of moments here at 6:34. And overnight low 47. Showers possible tomorrow after 12 noon. And showers possible into Monday too. Right around 60. It is 64 degrees in Uptown Kingston.
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8: And after 3 days of drinking with never enough, I just get an inkling to go on home. So I'm walking down Cold Harbor Lane, head hung low, 3 or 4 in the morning. The sun's coming up and the birds are out singing. I let myself into my pad, wind my way up that spiral staircase.

0: All righty, little darling. Bob Marley's Stir It Up. Rhett Miller's new one, Wasted Time, a great one from the old 97's lead singer, a solo thing he released a couple of weeks back called Wasted Time, Role Model, and A3, Onion Rings for the Table. That's what I would order. I'm Lenny Block. 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The action starts now, because it's Saturday night and Asia is on board. And don't be just good, be good for something. And as always, I love you.
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It's Asia. It's Saturday night with your passport to the soulful, funky, and far out. We got some vintage gems and fresh finds, deep grooves, and some left turns. And a full hour where we'll get lost in reggae roots, rocksteady, and dub. No borders, no boxes, just rhythm leading the way. So turn it up, the bass, the treble, all of it. And we're starting with something brand new from Michelle and Deggio Cello and Leanne LaHavis, putting their own slinky modern spin on the Dennis Edwards classic, Don't Look Any Further. It's

It's Saturday night on Radio Woodstock 100.1 with Doris Duke, ghost of myself, deep soul singer, born Doris Curry, best known for her 1969 Swamp Dog produced album, I'm a Loser. She came out of gospel and session work, and that record has become a cult favorite among soul collectors. Aaron Fraser with Into the Blue. We heard Bill Withers from 1974 with Ruby Lee, and a new one from Michelle and Deggio Cello and Leanne LaHavis. Don't Look Any Further. That's off the new Michelle album Synonym, which has a chock full of incredible cover tunes and collaborations. Definitely worth looking into. It's Asia, it's Saturday night, keeping things moving with another powerhouse voice, Lady Ray, Guilty. It's Saturday night.

Hey girl, come inside. Oh, you're not gonna stay? Okay, well, look, I know things have been hard between you and me.

0: Saturday night on Radio Woodstock 100.1 with Billy Preston, Space Race, a 1973 instrumental that just took his cosmic keyboard funk right into the top 10. Yeah, Preston had already played with everyone from the Beatles to the Rolling Stones, but on records like this, he was very much building his own universe. Sean Lee's Ping Pong Orchestra with Kiss the Sky, Common Saints in there. We heard N.E.R.D. with Run to the Sun. Dr. Buzzard's original Savannah Band with Sunflower from their 1976 debut with Corey Day on vocals. It's that perfect collision of disco and swing and soul and downtown New York cool. Ruby Vell and the Soulphonics. We heard Miriam Makeba with a cover of For What It's Worth. It's Asia, it's Saturday night, and we got more. Coming up next, we are going to get very much lost in an hour of reggae roots, rocksteady, and dub. It's Saturday night.
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